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0: to South of Mayhem. Who are they? They're a rowdy four-piece southern rock country rock band that was formed in 2019. They are Scott Smith, Juan Martinez, David Wimbrine, and Curtis Hansen. 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

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This next fella comes to us from College Station. His name is Seth Candon. He is a phenomenal songwriter, landing 2 number one co-writes this year alone. And he is one heck of a musician, as you'll see in Down by the River. 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

What does quality mean to you? Went out the night before, I'd stayed up too late, and I reckon I still wasn't thinking quite straight, cause I accidentally just told them the truth. I said, Texas women

and he said, "Son, you don't know this about me, but I've seen George Strait play Green Hall, and I've been to the Cattle Baron's Ball, and I'd have to say I wholeheartedly agree about them Texas women.

Texas Live is on its way. 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

Radio Texas Live. That's Jason Scott and the High Heat with Highway Robbery. And this next fella is a living legend in the country music and Texas red dirt industry. It's Larry Joe Taylor, who started in the business in the 70s. He started out with guys like Jerry Jeff Walker, The Doors, Bob Dylan, and Guy Clark, just to name a few. Today, he hosts his own LJT Fest in the spring. And the LJT Fest is considered one of the largest in the nation, 7 days straight. Here's Larry Joe Taylor, Out of My Own Way, on Radio Texas Live.

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Hi, I'm Rudy Fearless Fernandez, your host, and that's David Lewis, Floorboard Full of Roses, a song that's making its way to the top of the charts. Coming up this hour, stay tuned. I've got something really exciting. James Land has a brand new song, and it's like nothing he's done before. It's called How the Hell Did I Get Here? You're going to hear it for the very first time as it premieres on Radio Texas Live. But right now, her name is Billie Joe Jones. She's dropping the last name to go by Billie Joe now. Whose tequila are you drinking anyway? On Radio Texas Live.

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Radio Texas Live. That's Jason Cassidy, Ride of Your Life. Somebody that's had a ride of his own life is none other than Coe Wetzel. The question's asked, Coe, how many times have you been arrested? To which he says, admitting in interviews, I've lost count. Well, let's not forget the time he had the run-in at the Taco Bell in 2016. And then there's the time he had a run-in with them at the Whataburger. And the arresting officer was one of his biggest fans. And this police officer, a class act, asked him to sign his mugshot, to which Coe Wetzel did. Today, he's a proud dad, and his baby girl's got him wrapped around her pinky finger. Here he is with his latest. It's called Hurts Like You on Radio Texas Live.

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boots, cross on his head, ice in his veins, cold steel in his hand. Midnight rider out on the run, living by the trigger of a smoking gun.

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1: Hey, buddy, how are you?
0: Hey, how are you? It's James Land in the house. How are you, Ben?
1: I'm doing good, man. How have you been?
0: Fantastic. I saw a couple of videos that you sent me. I am completely blown away. Apparently, you got a new single coming out, right?
1: Yeah, we sure do. We got a song called "How the Hell Did I Get Here," featuring Austin English, and it's gonna be a knocker.
0: Oh, it is. I've already heard it. We're gonna premiere it right here on Radio Texas Live. I gotta ask you, man, how did you come up with that song?
1: Oh, you know, we were out there looking for songs, and a good buddy of mine pitched it to me. When I heard it, I was like, wow, this is exactly something that I would have to really think about. And then I got to thinking about it even harder, and I was like, you know what? I think I want to do this, but I want to bring in my buddy on it because it would be cool to do something different, you know? And so that's what I did. We just went out to do something a little different, a little rocking.
0: That is phenomenal. I couldn't believe it when I saw the video, and I think you knocked it out of the park with that.
1: Thank you, sir. Thank you. And we're doing kind of like a series of songs. We're doing some more videos. We're going to have some more coming out. That one that you got to see and hear is actually on our YouTube. I did with Jordan Rayner called Strange. I wrote that one with Austin, and he's not on that one, but he's in the video. So it's like a crossover, crazy alternate universe cinematic kind of video. It's not just a music video, you know.
0: One question I've

0: that, because it kind of scares me. Dude, there's a couple of songs out there, like The Devil's Red Hot Sauce, and man, and then you're coming out with How the Hell Did I Get Here? I'm like going, what's going on here?
1: Well, I say my prayers before I eat my dinner, so, you know, that's, you know, it's a little coincidental, I guess, you know. You know, you could add in Let It Rain there, and it could all be tied together somehow.
0: All right, James, if you want to just announce it, 1, 2, 3, go.
1: Hey, this is James Land, and you're listening to How the Hell Did I Get Here, featuring Austin English, and it's part two of a series of videos we're doing, so y'all go check it out.
0: You're hearing it for the very first time. It's being premiered right here on Radio Texas Live. All Texas, all red dirt, all the time. 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

0: Radio Texas Live, moving on with Aaron Loy there. That was Take It Like a Cowgirl. Speaking of cowgirls, Aubrey Lynn came up with an incredible song. Aubrey came up with the idea, her and her husband worked on it, and it's one of those songs all Texas women are gonna take ownership of. 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

0: Texas Live. All Texas, all red, hear it all the time. Hi there, I'm Rudy Fearless Fernandez. Thank you very much for letting me hang out with you. All right, that was Ben McPeak. It's called Hurry Up Whiskey. And this next fellow was born in Waco and spent the rest of his time running around Lubbock at Texas Tech University. His energetic live shows have got the feel and the vibe of Texas red dirt music. Continuing on with Wade Bowen, Rain. And coming up in the next 10 minutes, a brand new one, Trevor Underwood. It's being premiered tonight right here on Radio Texas Live.
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1: Rudy Fernandez, this is Trevor Underwood.
0: My day just got better.
1: Woo. How are you?
0: Better now, because I think we're going to be together forever, man.
1: That's right.
0: I dig the new song. We're going to go into that in just a minute. Your wife just sent me a copy of the video when we did our last interview, when you admitted your sock shame.
1: I remember it. Yeah.
0: That is not unusual. Come to find out, I've had a lot of folks that have come across and said, what's unusual about wearing two? As a matter of fact, my youngest daughter says, Dad, I like to wear two different color socks. I'm like,
1: there you go.
0: Why? I got to get an understanding out of this. Why would you wear two socks like that?
1: You know, it started the first time because I couldn't find the pair that I needed, right? And then when I wore those to the first show that I played those in, I was like, okay, this has to be some sort of something that I have to do from now on. So I just started doing it. Now, even when I'm not playing shows, I'm doing it. I don't know what it is. I really don't know. But now I'm just hooked on it.
0: Is your wife not hooked on it because she's thinking the washing machine has lost another pair of socks again?
1: That's right.
0: So what kind of socks do you

0: prefer, because, you know, we want your fans to come to your concerts and throw socks at you, you know, as a gift. Throw them there at the foot of the stage. Do you like the big tube socks? You like the mid calf, or do you like the little anklets?
1: I like the ones that go up, like mid calf.
0: All right, let's talk about this. You got a brand new single. I noticed that you wrote it.
1: Wrote all the melodies to it and everything. And then I worked with my buddy named Tom Yankton. And he played the guitar on it. He played the drums on it. He played the bass on it. He played all the instruments on it. And one of the most talented individuals that I've had the honor to be around. And we just sat there, worked on it together. And I'm very, very proud of how it came out. It tells the story in the song the way that I was thinking about it whenever I was writing it.
0: It's your show now. Take it away, Trevor Underwood.
1: Thank you so much, Rudy. All right, my name is Trevor Underwood, and you're about to listen to my song, Together Forever. It's all about being together forever with the one that you love.
0: And you're hearing it here first on Radio Texas Live. All Texas, all red dirt, all the time. And we're going to be together forever.

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1: He knew Austin was a gamble.

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0: Radio, Texas Live, all Texas, all red dirt, all the time. We're back. I'm Rudy Fearless Fernandez, and oh yeah, that was Timothy Howells with I Don't Drink Anymore. Of course, I don't drink any less. Brand new song for him. You heard it first right here on Radio Texas Live. Moving on, Casey Donahue's been a little bit busy in Cabo San Lucas. Returning from Cabo San Lucas, he's not slowing down. You'll be able to catch him in South Dakota, Montana, Nebraska, Colorado, and right here in the Lone Star State. He's not slowing down, but he might be a little hungover again. On Radio Texas Live, coming up later this hour, Case Harden in the studio to talk about his new song, and he's going to share some personal moments with us on Radio Texas Live.
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Radio Texas Live, where you hear all Texas, all Red Dirt, all your favorites all of the time, like that one from A.J. Vallejo, Day Drinkin'. That's his latest. Another new one from Jenna Paulette. She just released this. It's called High Noon, and you're hearing it first right here on Radio Texas Live. Remember to stick around, because Case Harden will be in the studio with his brand new song they're releasing to radio this coming Monday. It's called It Won't Matter Anyway, and you'll hear it first right here on Radio Texas Live.

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1: Howdy, howdy.
0: Howdy, howdy is right. My goodness gracious, we got a brand new single we're going to play. What is one of your old ones that is your favorite, one that you love to play on stage?
1: Oh, I tell you, we start the show out as old stomping grounds because I'm a West Central Texas guy, and so West Texas means a lot to me. All my friends, it's a community, you know, whether you're in Midland, Odessa, Lubbock, San Angelo, Abilene, everywhere in between, everybody knows everybody. And you just made
0: that rhyme.
1: I tell you.
0: See how you are, songwriter?
1: Hey, that's the thing. Us BMI, we come in here, we songwrite. You know, this isn't just a normal go ahead and get on the radio show. No, we're songwriting right now actively.
0: Let's talk about this. You've got a new single out. Where did it come from? What's the inspiration?
1: Had some great friends talking about West Texas, out of Lubbock, Amarillo, a couple of friends, Logan and Anthony. They had written this song called It Won't Matter Anyway, and they sent it over to me, said it was right about the perfect time. I've had it in my hip pocket since college. And so when I graduated, right about COVID, I was like, I'm going to go back into the studio and I'm going to record that. So we recorded it and the time has finally come for It Won't Matter Anyway to hit the radio waves.
0: I think you're walking down the path of the king of country. I really do.
1: That's the thing. Keep it country and just bring Texas to the masses. That's what we want to do. So that's what we try to do on a day-to-day basis, whether we're in our lifestyle with ranching, rodeoing, or whether we're out there on stage slinging it and playing guitar. You know, I just enjoy what I do, and I appreciate those guys like you out there that are also loving what we do.
0: You're absolutely right. We're loving what you do. And here is Case Harden's latest one. It's called It Won't Matter Anyway, premiering for the very first time ever on Radio Texas Live. Thanks, Case.

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1: He's a ranch hand in a pinch, man. 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

horseback. 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
1: 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It's called Horseback. 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And later this hour, remember, we got Case Harden telling on himself. And now here's Matt Caldwell with Drink Another on Radio Texas Live.

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As to where we're going for dinner, you decide.

0: live. Case Hutton's still hanging out in the studio with us. And one thing I like is I like to be honest and stick with the facts. So we're going to find out from Case Hutton right now. Now that you're married.
1: That's right.
0: You got a wife. She's got opinions, too. Maybe you ought to bring her in for an interview sometime.
1: I don't know if we need those opinions. You know, she'll tell you all my dirty laundry. She's awesome.
0: I'll turn off the microphones here because I'm kind of curious. I won't tell us. No, I'm serious. What is the one thing that you don't want your fans to know about you?
1: Oh, gosh. I tell you, my granddad, I don't want my granddad to, you know, my granddad's one of those, like, old school staunch ranchers, you know, your hair starts to touch your ears and you're a hippie, you know? And so he'd always tell me to cut my hair growing up, and he's strict by the book, but I need to be about 30 minutes to 45 minutes early to everything. And I'm about 30 minutes late to everything I go to. And it's bad. It's bad, Rudy. I'm sorry. And so I think being late, and if you ask my wife, I mean, I'm kind of a mess. Like, oh no, those dishes can wait till I get back from, you know, this string of shows, you know. So I'm
0: I won't ever tell a soul.
1: Maybe it is. Maybe we can have her in because I already kind of told on myself, you
0: there
1: know.
0: You so. Go. And this is a message for Mrs. Case Hutton. 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Keeping it going with the song he loves to start every show with. 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

0: Hoffman doing that. Guys, Lauren Alain and Kane Brown are back together with new music. The longtime friends have reunited for a duet, Never Been in Love. That is 10 years after their smash What Ifs. Fans are also enjoying the story behind their long promise matching diamond tattoos. Kane got his, while Lauren says motherhood has delayed hers for now. But that time will come.
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0: McNown, done for. Hey, it's Addison. You're listening to The Graveyard Shift. That means that, you know, we can have four cups of coffee at 1 a.m. and it, we listen and we don't judge. Coming up in just a few minutes, I have Luke Combs, Be By You, Carrie Underwood's Before He Cheats, and then Corey Kent and Co. Wetzel's Rocky Mountain Low. You don't want to go anywhere.
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Good morning, 2 a.m., and we are already rocking and rolling. If you have not seen this music video, I would say maybe, but it is a little spicy. Here comes Carly Pearce and Riley Green, If I Don't Know.

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You are listening to The Third Shift, and I have some cool music news for you. 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

0: Our solo female country songs. You have Choosing Texas, Miss Ella Langley, of course. Then Taylor Swift headed back to country radio with I Knew It, I Knew You. And then Boston, Miss Stella Lefty. 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

0: was Atlas, Hold My Liquor. Hey, it's Addison. You are listening to the Weekend Overnights. I'm so glad you're here. And y'all, sad news for Miss Megan Maroney this past week. She had to cancel her Denver show only 2 songs in due to illness. She came on stage and, oh, I felt so bad for her. If you've watched the videos, you could tell she was holding back tears. And she said, y'all, this is like my worst nightmare and I'm probably going to cry backstage after, but I can't do this anymore. So she had to cancel that show, but said we'll be back August 27th and those tickets that were purchased for that show will be honored. But oh, that's hard when literally your voice is your livelihood.
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Madison. 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

0: him and Ella both have skyrocketed this past year, and it's only up from here. Coming up, speaking of Miss Ella Langley, in a few minutes, I have Ella Langley, Morgan Wallen's I Can't Love You Anymore, followed by Mr. Shane Prophet, Long Live Country. Fun fact, I recently saw him from afar at the airport. Did I say hi? No, because that would have been too scary. And then we have Jelly Roll, Liar. Don't go far. Hey, it's Addison. 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

have Bailey Zimmerman's Chevy Silverado, Ole Red, Mr. Blake Shelton, and then Max McNown, Better Me For You. So don't you dare go far. You don't want to do that, because listening to country music just puts us in the best mood, right?

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1: Your Lubbock South Plains weather forecast. The temperatures on this Sunday reaching for a high temperature of 96 degrees across the South Plains. A few clouds by the afternoon as temperatures will drop into the upper 60s. The evening's going to be pleasant, but there's not going to have the rain chance in the forecast. Temperatures by Monday, 100 degrees. 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The KMAX Storm Team, I'm meteorologist Ron Roberts.
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1: Good Lubbock South Plains weather forecast. The temperatures on this Sunday reaching for a high temperature of 96 degrees across the South Plains. A few clouds by the afternoon as temperatures will drop into the upper 60s. The evening's going to be pleasant, but there's not going to have the rain chance in the forecast. Temperatures by Monday, 100 degrees. Weather is brought to you by Sonic and the Sonic Refresher, the KMAX Storm Team, and meteorologist Ron Roberts.

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0: Hey, it's Kurt and Sam here. Have a great weekend. Man, the summer is flying by. August starts already this weekend. Holy cow. Man, okay. Well, we will have everything you need to get your new week rolling on the right foot.
1: You sure about that?
0: Well, I hope so. Anyway. We'll talk to you Monday morning. We start at 6 right here.

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0: doesn't matter. It's 5 o'clock somewhere.
1: It's always on 5 in Margaritaville, come to think of it.
0: Yeah, I heard that.
1: You've been there, haven't you?
0: Yes, sir.
1: I've seen your boat there.
0: I've been to Margaritaville a few times.
1: All right. Well, that's good.
0: Stumble my way back.
1: Okay. Well, we just want to make sure you can keep it between the navigational beacons.
0: Between the buoys. I got it.
1: All right. Well, it's 5 o'clock. Let's go somewhere.
0: I'm ready. Crank it up.
1: Let's get out of here.
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0: Hey, it's Kurt and Sam here. Have a great weekend. Man, the summer is flying by. August starts already this weekend. Holy cow. Man, okay. Well, we will have everything you need to get your new week rolling on the right foot.
1: You sure about that?
0: Well, I hope so. Anyway. We'll talk to you Monday morning. We start at 6 right here.

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0: Hey, it's Kurt and Sam here. Have a great weekend. Man, the summer is flying by.
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0: Well, welcome to the first Sunday of August. Maybe you're easing into the day a little more slowly with more coffee than you typically have, like me. Wrapping up a great weekend getaway or just enjoying a slower pace, whatever the case, glad you found us. Alice Riley Green, Change My Mind.
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Tara Holly on Lone Star 99.5. 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

love Sunday, how we're all kind of resetting for Monday without thinking or talking about Monday too much. Hi, Tara Holly. Just heard from John Morgan and Kid Myself. I'm sure you got some Sunday rituals. Some people go all out and it's time to change the sheets and food prep and maybe call mom and dad or

sibling or just a really good friend and do all of the things. Some people are just like, let's just go with it. Sunday is one of the few days of the week where I don't have to be like super on schedule. But I am curious, what is one of your tiny Sunday rituals? Anything from practical stuff like washing dishes and food prepping to stuff like watching some sort of a sporting event or taking the longest shower of the week like I do. Let me know inside the app. We got some Kenny Chesney and Chris Stapleton coming up next.

0: Good Lubbock, South Plains weather forecast. The temperatures on this Sunday reaching for a high temperature of 96 degrees across the South Plains. A few clouds by the afternoon as temperatures will drop into the upper 60s. The evening's going to be pleasant, but there's not going to have the rain chance in the forecast. Temperatures by Monday, 100 degrees. 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The KMAX Storm Team, I'm meteorologist Ron Roberts.
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1: 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Have a great weekend. Man, the summer is flying by. August starts already this weekend. Holy cow. Man, okay. Well, we will have everything you need to get your new week rolling on the right

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It's Tara Holley. I went down a rabbit hole to find out what kind of music animals like. I learned about dogs, cats, and also cows, who have been shown to really enjoy country music. Of course they do. What do you think they would do if they heard this one? We'd come back and they'd be wearing sunglasses.

this just broke my heart. I didn't even know Megan Maroney wasn't feeling good, but recently at a show, she was on stage and she tried to do the best she could, but she came on and she said, "You guys, I'm just not up to it. I'm so sorry. I'm going to make it up to you." And the fans were just like, "We love you, Megan." You can see the whole video inside the app.

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Well, when the West Texas heat gets a little out of control, or a lot of out of control, where do you go to cool off around town? 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

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Hi, it's Tara Holly. 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If so, I'd love to know where you're going.

0: It got me thinking about going on trips. 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I need to take a little trip. And checking into hotel rooms. And for some reason, immediately, I just want to lay down on the bed for a minute. I just want to lay there. I think it's that sense of, okay, the traveling has completed for a while, and I need a break. Because sitting on a plane, you know, for a while isn't restful somehow. Anywho, what do you do? What's the first thing you do when you get to a hotel room? Jump on the bed, lay on the bed, maybe test the water pressure in the shower, take a look at the view. Are you one of those like super efficient people that's like, I'm going to unpack and put everything away. We're going to prepare for this trip. Hey, respect all around. I'm just curious, what is your hotel room personality? Let me know inside the app. Hang on for some Luke Combs. We got Ella Langley, Morgan Wallen headed your way too.
1: We asked parents who adopted teens to share their journey.
2: There are many times I thought, I can't do this. I mean, what parent isn't worried about? What am I not doing right? What am I not doing enough? And then I realized, wait, that's being a parent.
3: Don't worry about being perfect. I've had around three other mother figures in my life, but only one of them has taught me how a mother loves.
2: The greatest reward for me is he makes me better every day.
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5: Top Lanes weather forecast. The temperatures on this Sunday reaching for a high temperature of 96 degrees across the Top Lanes. A few clouds by the afternoon as temperatures will drop into the upper 60s. The evening's going to be pleasant, but there's not going to have the rain chance in the forecast. Temperatures by Monday, 100 degrees. Weather is brought to you by Sonic and the Sonic Refresher. The KMAX Storm Team, I'm meteorologist Ron Roberts.
6: This is Lone Star.

We're talking about the first things we do when we get to our hotel rooms when traveling. Kayla, thanks for your note in the app. It says, crank the AC down to Arctic, baby. Yes. And then Brad says he opens the curtains to check out the view, or usually in his case, the parking lot. Oh, we've been there. But hey, then you get to use your imagination. That parking lot could be

Hey, it's Kurt and Sam here. Have a great weekend. Man, the summer is flying by. August starts already this weekend. Holy cow. Man, okay. Well, we will have everything you need to get your new week rolling on the road.

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Hey, it's Tara Holly, Lone Star 99.5. Well, if you're looking to get outside and hit the trails, I need your recommendations because I would like to do that too. So,

Hey, it's Tara Holly, Lone Star 99.5. Well, if you're looking to get outside and hit the trails, I need your recommendations because I would like to do that too. So what's your favorite hiking spot around the South Plains, huh? Let me know if you would inside the Lone Star app. Oh,

August, to me, has an identity crisis more than any other month, and I'll tell you why. Hi, it's Tara. Just heard from Luke Bryan. I don't know what happens to me, and I would bet a pretty good portion of the population struggles with this, too. August is confusing, okay, because half of us, or some of us, want to get as much out of summer as we can, and then another percentage of us are ready for fall. And August is this strange limbo month because you're going to start seeing the pumpkins and cinnamon-scented things out, you know, and Halloween decorations will be here in a week or two if they're not already, but yet it's still summertime. So it's like, what? Who am I? You know, I'm wearing flip-flops and I want a pumpkin spice latte. Which camp do you fall into, okay? Or do you like hover in the middle? I would love to hear from you. Let's chat about it inside the app. But I got to tell you this. I may be wearing flip-flops and it is summer, but if they want to fling out those Reese's peanut butter pumpkins, I'm not going to complain. I'm just saying. Okay.

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0: Hi, Tara Holly. Just want to say thank you. 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All right, Mike, thank you so much for reaching out. Here is your requested Bailey Zimmerman.
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0: 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Have a great weekend. Man, the summer is flying by. August starts already this weekend. Holy cow. Man, okay. Well, we will have everything you need to get your new week rolling on the right

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0: Sarah. I'm Sarah Holly. All right, Jimmy, did you go and get yourself qualified to win this $500 prepaid Visa gift card?
1: I did.
0: Well, good, because you know what? In this life, you got to put yourself in the way of good things happening to you. So, listen, my friend. I'm talking to you right now. If you haven't done so, make sure you do. That could help with any and all of the things. $500, yes, please.

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Okay, I need your help with something, trying to settle an important debate. Who has the best ice cream in Lubbock? Very important discovery we need to make here. 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

0: Lainey Wilson, Phone Keys, Wallets, featuring John Mayer. Hey, it's Tara. So recently in an interview, Lainey revealed that she wrote a joke song one time. Yeah, she wrote a song purely as a joke, just kind of part of the creative process, you know. But then her team listened to it and they were like, we really kind of like that. Yeah, I mean, I think we should really look into that. She was like, no, this ain't it. She was like, this song was absolutely just to be funny. We're not seriously recording this, but she did record it. Not like in an official capacity, but if that's something that you would like to see, Lainey Wilson just being a little bit tongue-in-cheek, check it out inside the app. It's pretty great. Luke Holmes on the way. Zach John King, too. So Morgan Wallen coming up next.
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5: Lubbock South Plains weather forecast. The temperatures on this Sunday reaching for a high temperature of 96 degrees across the South Plains. A few clouds by the afternoon as temperatures will drop into the upper 60s. The evening's going to be pleasant, but there's not going to have the rain chance in the forecast. Temperatures by Monday, 100 degrees. Weather is brought to you by Sonic and the Sonic Refresher. The KMAX Storm Team, I'm meteorologist Ron Roberts.
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right, so binge watching check-in. 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
0: Hey, it's Kurt and Sam here. Have a great weekend. Man, the summer is flying by. August starts already this weekend. Holy cow. Man, okay. Well, we will have everything you need to get your new week rolling on the right

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0: Tara Holly. Hang on. We got Thomas Rhett and Kenny Chesney to look forward to. And now the great Luke Combs.
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I know sometimes we feel so bombarded by headlines we don't really necessarily want to hear. That's why we need to be intentional with joy and maybe a little victory in your life. I want to hear about your tiny victories or big victories, whatever the case. Let's celebrate them. Maybe you finally fixed that thing or cleaned the garage. 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

Tara Holly on Lone Star 99.5. So, is anybody else already trying to get your kids back on a school night bedtime, or is that battle yet to come? Good times. 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

We're talking about small wins you're celebrating this week. Hi, it's Tara Holly. Just heard from Taylor Swift. Or maybe you weren't celebrating your small win, but now that I've called you out and asked you to please tell me about it, we're going to celebrate it. Okay. Thank you for your note in the app. Karen says, I finally cleaned out the junk drawer, found 3 pairs of scissors and a gift card with money still on it. Karen, that is a solid win. And I need to know where that gift card is too. Maybe we can meet for coffee. Just saying. Chad says he changed his own air filter without watching a YouTube video. Well done, sir. Honestly, I could watch the YouTube video. Still wouldn't be able to change the air filter. So winning. Lisa says she's drank a whole lot more water this week than she has all month long. I hope you don't mean cumulatively. I hope you mean like on average. Okay, good. She says it's a miracle around here. Lisa, highly recommend putting like berries and strawberries and maybe squeezing like orange wedges in your water. Seriously. I mean, you get the water and you get all those beautiful vitamins. Just saying. Okay, what about you? Small win you're celebrating this week? Hit me with it inside the app. Hey, love.

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3: Good Lubbock, South Plains weather forecast. The temperatures on this Sunday reaching for a high temperature of 96 degrees across the South Plains. A few clouds by the afternoon as temperatures will drop into the upper 60s. The evening's going to be pleasant, but there's not going to have the rain chance in the forecast. Temperatures by Monday, 100 degrees. 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The KMAC Storm Team, I'm meteorologist Ron Roberts.
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0: talking about small wins we're celebrating this week. 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
0: Hey, it's Kurt and Sam here. Have a great weekend. Man, the summer is flying by. August starts already this weekend. Holy cow. 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

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Make sure you enjoy it. 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Thomas Rhett and Bailey Zimmerman on the way. Right now, John Morgan, Kid Myself. Bye.

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Thanks for joining us this Sunday afternoon. My name is Clay Moden, and I've got some great country music this hour from Justin Moore, Zach Topp in just a few minutes, and what I think is the country music duet of the summer right here from Ella Langley and Morgan Wallen. I Can't Love You Anymore.

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some great news if you are a fan of Dolly Parton. And who's not? Let's face it, she's the queen of country music right now, and I've got more on what's going on with Dolly just about 6 minutes away. Here's Morgan Wallen.

0: a great country song from Zach Top, South of Sanity. Good afternoon. I'm Clay Moden. Great to be with you this Sunday afternoon. And if you are a fan of that traditional country sound, I love it. You probably love Dolly Parton. Even if you're not, you probably love Dolly Parton, right? She's everywhere. Well, she's going to be honored with the ACM Poets Award. And that's coming up at the 19th ACM Honors in Nashville. I think there's still a few tickets left for that. Carly Pierce, Parker McCollum, they're going to host it. Tons of big stars there. Megan Maroney, Margot Price, Gavin Adcock, all part of this. Trisha Yearwood. It's a big deal, and you could read more about Dolly Parton and that big honor on tasteofcountry.com as well this weekend. Have a great Sunday afternoon. Just getting started, too, with some great country music. Luke Combs is coming up and Tim McGraw.
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4: Lubbock's Up Lane's weather forecast. The temperatures on this Sunday reaching for a high temperature of 96 degrees across the South Plains. A few clouds by the afternoon as temperatures will drop into the upper 60s. The evening's going to be pleasant, but there's not going to have the rain chance in the forecast. Temperatures by Monday, 100 degrees. 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The KMAX Storm Team, I'm meteorologist Ron Roberts.
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0: Hey, it's Kurt and Sam here. Have a great weekend. Man, the summer is flying by. August starts already this weekend. Holy cow. Man, okay. Well, we will have everything you need to get your new week rolling on the right foot.
1: You sure about that?
0: Well, I hope so. We'll talk to you Monday morning. We start at 6 right here.

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Well, Tim McGraw is on the road this summer. In fact, he was in Western New York just last night. He had a show. He's on the road with his nephew as well. Pretty fun. Here's Tim McGraw and Just to See You Smile.

Just after 4 o'clock with Clay Moden. Did you survive back to school shopping today? It was crazy at the malls this afternoon. But we've got some great country music to carry you through. Here's Thomas Rhett and Riley Green.

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Well, did you hear what happened to Tyler Hubbard when he was fishing? Yikes. I've got more on that story coming up in 7 minutes. Kane Brown is next. Here's Coe Wetzel with Jesse Murph.

Kane Brown's latest hit is Woman. I'm Clay Moden. Tyler Hubbard had a mishap when he was fishing. Now, I don't know if this has ever happened, but I could see how it is possible. He hooked himself in the back of the head with a fishing hook. The guy who's with Florida Georgia Line, they're making a little bit of a comeback. Tyler Hubbard hooked himself with a fishing hook, and they actually have a video of them pulling it out of his scalp. If you haven't seen that, it's on Instagram. It's also on tasteofcountry.com. We have four kids. The three boys that we have love to fish, and I love that. But I'm always telling them, guys, we have the whole pond or the whole lake. Why are we standing on top of each other? And you know what happened? One of them hooked the other kid in the mouth with a fishing hook. They were okay, but man, that was nasty. They never listened to dad. It's just the way boys are. Ella Langley's coming up with her new hit, and Bailey Zimmerman. The wait is-

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0: Your Lubbock South Plains weather forecast is temperatures on this Sunday reaching for a high temperature of 96 degrees across the South Plains. A few clouds by the afternoon as temperatures will drop into the upper 60s. The evening's going to be pleasant, but there's not going to have the rain chance in the forecast. Temperatures by Monday, 100 degrees. Weather is brought to you by Sonic and the Sonic Refresher. The KMAX Storm Team, I'm meteorologist Ron Roberts.
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Last night was the last show in Philadelphia for Morgan Wallen and Ella Langley. They're wrapping up the tour this summer. I can't imagine how much money that tour has grossed so far. Pretty incredible. Two top stars in country music right now. And here's Ella's new one. It's called Loving Life Again. See?

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0: Hey, it's Kurt and Sam here. Have a great weekend. Man, the summer is flying by. August starts already this weekend. Holy cow. Man, okay. Well, we will have everything you need to get your new week rolling on the right.

Well, the Ford F-150 might be the best-selling truck out there, but the Chevy Silverado, probably the most popular when it comes to country music songs. Think about all the songs that include Silverado or Chevy truck in them, including this one from Bailey Zimmerman, singing about that white Chevy Silverado.

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Just got off the phone with Tom. He's out grilling up some steaks, getting ready for dinner tonight. Thanks for letting us be a part of your weekend. I'm Clay Moden, and this is Cole Swindell.

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0: his face.
1: Front page obituary. He was a millionaire. He left his fortune to some guy he barely knew. His kids were mad as hell.

Well, they came up with a list of things that used to be free, but now we have to pay for. Do you know what number one is on the list? We'll see if you're right about that. I've got that list coming up just about 5 minutes from now. Here's Luke Combs.

That's the latest for Kenny Chesney. Carry on. I'm Clay Moden, carrying on through a Sunday afternoon. It's great to be with you. Was reading an article from BuzzFeed about things that used to be free, but now we pay for. We pay a lot for them. Like checking your bag when you fly, that used to be free. This one is a classic, and if you're of the right generation, you'll know about it. Free air when you went to the gas station for your tires. Now they have a credit card machine there. Used to be free. And I'll never forget the sound of the bell when you pulled in, that ding, ding. Another one is dipping sauce or extra soda. Used to be free. Now we're paying for it and paying a lot right now. The thing that still is free, country music on your radio. Still free, and it's great, too. Lainey Wilson is coming up and Josh Ross in just a few minutes.

0: I imagine when the Country Music Awards come up this fall, Lainey Wilson's name going to be called out a lot. I'm Clay Moden. They're voting now. I think they only have a couple more weeks left to vote for the Country Music Awards. The CMA is coming up this November. Here comes Josh Ross.
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0: Hey, it's Kurt and Sam here. Have a great weekend. Man, the summer is flying by. August starts already this weekend. Holy cow. Man, okay. Well, we will have everything you need to get your new week rolling on the

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1: You sure about that?
0: Well, I hope so. We'll talk to you Monday morning. We start at 6 right here.
2: I know it's a drag. I know it's a grind.

Can't wait to see what happens in 2027 with a Morgan Wallen tour. We should get more news on that pretty soon. He's got a brand new song out this weekend. Here's Morgan's Been By Now.

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That song is everywhere this summer. From Stella Lefty, it's called Boston. I'm Clay Moden. Thanks for joining us. Remember, tomorrow when you head back to work, let us be part of the ride to work tomorrow. Great country music and tons of fun. Tomorrow morning, right back here. You

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Well, no matter where you might be this afternoon or this evening, all over town, we've got the best country music. If it's a duet, if it's a single artist, if it's a group, this hour is filled with great country music. Here's Keith Urban, and Who Wouldn't Want to Be Me?

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Well, country artist reveals that he has fired a bunch of his staff because of politics. Can you guess who it might be? That's coming up. Here's Luke Combs where the wild things are.

Lainey Wilson with John Mayer, Phone, Keys, Wallets. I'm Clay Moden. Was reading through some of the stories at tasteofcountry.com, and Jason Aldean said he had to fire a couple of employees because of political differences. And it's just the way it is. You know, when you've got like 80 people working for you, there's going to be some differences. But what happens is when people take it too far and they just can't do their job or get along with other people, I mean, I know we all have different opinions politically. I mean, that's what Facebook is for, right? But apparently Jason said, the issue is when you're on my tour bus and I'm paying for it and I'm feeding you three meals a day, giving you a paycheck, paying your rent or whatever that might be, if you're bad-mouthing me and the crew with politics, you got to go. That's an official statement from Jason Aldean. That's a big story today. And

0: It's trending at tasteofcountry.com, but we just had a family reunion last weekend, and somebody brought up politics for like a minute, and I was like, changing the subject, because I'm not letting this ruin our afternoon. No matter what you might believe, Jason Aldean is coming up. His new one's called Don't Tell on Me, and Hardy with Tim McGraw, Eric Church, and Morgan Wallen.
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Here's his latest. It's called Don't Tell on Me. Here's Jason Aldean.

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0: Hey, it's Kurt and Sam here. Have a great weekend. Man, the summer is flying by. August starts already this weekend. Holy cow. Man, okay. Well, we will have everything you need to get your new week rolling on the right.

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Mama and daddy put their roots right here, cause this is where the car broke down. 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